0: $10,000 travel card.
1: 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Do good, feel good. Go dry this July. 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
2: 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Rain comes on steady, hot and strong. It just keeps on and on.
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4: Hey Jack, look what I've got.
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5: Whoa, did the bag just sing?
4: Sounds like the fun is trying to get out of the bag.
6: And let the fun times in.
4: Oh, let's just keep it open, shall we?
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4: Okay, fine.
7: Well, you did something initially, aren't you?

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1: Gen Z alert. Oh. Gen Z alert.
2: Yes, Gen Z, you fearless bunch of legends.
3: Warriors.
2: You just don't care.
3: Nah.
2: That's the best thing about Gen Z is they're like, I don't care.
3: Yeah.
2: We're doing stuff our way.
3: Mm-hmm.
2: I like this one, though. The Gen Zers are bringing back the iPod. Remember the iPod?
3: Yeah.
2: Portable music. It's like, you call it an MP3, right?
3: Yeah.
2: Genuine, ahead of its time,
3: mm-hmm.
2: where you could store what? Close to 500 songs
3: mm-hmm.
2: on one small device
3: yeah.
2: and walk around and listen to it in your ear holes.
3: So what was the order? It was the Discman and the iPod?
2: It was probably the Walkman, then the Discman, and then the iPod, which came out. The first iPod, which was the iPod Classic, was released in 2001.
3: Mm.
2: Then they went again with the Nano in 2005 and the iPod Touch in 2008. So the Gen Zers are buying iPods not out of nostalgia, because it's cool, but as a deliberate escape from notification overload.
3: Oh.
2: This is good.
3: Okay.
2: Technology's too much.
3: Mm.
2: So eBay searches for the iPod Classic jumped 25% compared to last year, and some refurbished models are now selling for close to $600.
3: Really?
2: The trend even has a name. It's called friction maxing. So instead of infinite streaming, users are loading songs one by one and embracing a device that literally cannot open Instagram.
3: Wow.
2: We crave technology for so long that we could have access and notifications and be connected and now we're at a stage where we go, do you know what? Can we just simplify things?
3: Yeah, it's too much, isn't it?
2: I mean, imagine looking at your phone, there's nothing on there.
3: Yeah.
2: There's no emails, there's no notifications.
3: I reckon if I searched through my drawers, I could probably find my old little iPod.
2: You could probably sell it for $600.
3: Oh, and then remember there were the real little ones.
2: Yeah.
3: Yeah, they were the Nanos.
2: No,
3: is that the Shuffle?
2: That's the iPod.

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